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1: Trial of a South Florida man accused of killing his girlfriend continued today, and so far no ruling on if he'll be able to show his penis to the jury like he requested.
2: For more on the story, let's get to Local 10's Carlos Suarez, who's been following this from Fort Lauderdale. Carlos.
3: The associate medical examiner of Broward County took to the stand about an hour ago and said that in all his years of work, he has never had a single case where someone choked to death as a result of performing oral sex. Now, his testimony goes to the heart of the defense's case that Richard Patterson did not kill his girlfriend back in 2015. Prosecutors allege that the 65-year-old choked her to death.But he claims that she choked on his penis. The Emmy told jurors a penis would have to be large, far enough down a person's throat to block that person from breathing through their nose and mouth. He also said that it would take 2 to 3 minutes for a person to die.
0: 65岁是不是又给大家一股莫名的自信？
3: Clear that a person, this woman in particular, would have been in distress.
0: 65岁的老爷爷和60岁的老奶奶
4: usually start to kicking, biting,
0: 出了事情
4: to do something to prevent.
0: 当时古大白话是发这个是为了配合那个郭敬明那个热点事件，太坏了，古大。
3: All right, now the defense has asked a judge whether Patterson can show jurors his penis as part of their case. She has not ruled on whether that will be allowed to take place. The medical examiner also told jurors that he could not rule on a matter of death because the body of 60-year-old Francisca Martinez was in such bad shape when it was found inside her Margate home. The medical examiner is still on the stand, and the defense says that their client did not call 911 the night that he claims all of this happened.Because he was embarrassed about the whole thing. We are live outside the Broward County Courthouse in downtown Fort Lauderdale. I'm Carlos Suarez, Local 10.
0: 好，有什么问题就请去古大那个微博下提问。我这里什么转播完毕。全程由于我的英文没有过11级，所以其实也不太懂他说了什么。他下面虽然有字幕，但是太小了，我散光啊，看不清。就是通过这个视频告诉大家，凡事有利有弊。